0: baú, baú, baú, mix, baú da mix.
1: Look, if you had one shot, one opportunity to seize everything you ever wanted, one moment that you captured.

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0: 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Super Mix.
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0: Mix, o melhor mix do Brasil. 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
1: D-Weezy on the track, D-Weezy on the track. Baby boy, the prince.

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Our colors will fade eventually, so if our time is running out, day after day, we'll make the mundane a masterpiece. Oh my, oh my love, I take one look at you, you're taking me out.

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They running out of options, cause I've been going off and they don't know when to stop. And when you get the, I see that you've been learning. And when I take you shopping, you spend it like you earned it. And when you popped off on your ex, you deserve it.

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1: 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But wait a minute, isn't this...
0: Yeah, yes it is.
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Mavericks, West Bank rapping, I'm one of the baddest. French Riviera spying, I'm getting in shape, man. I think I'm super MAN without a cape, man. Grinding all day, hustling, all for the cake, man. 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